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like it. I'm a two-time, you ain't know I win. 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

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Try to make sure you're alright. 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
1: Hershey, baby. Yeah, yeah. We did it again. And this time, I'ma make you scream.

0: 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And good morning. Thanks for tuning in to the Get Up and Go Morning Show. Today, Wednesday, August the 12th, I'm Corey Porter, and it looks like the flea market is getting underway very, very soon. You can see that they're all set up over there in O'Connell Park. 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

ever since you left me. 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And good morning. Thanks for tuning in to the Get Up and Go Morning Show today, Wednesday, August the 12th. And looking today like it's going to be relatively nice, looking at a mix of sun and cloud with a chance of some showers this afternoon, and cooler than it has been, only going up to a high today of 27. Getting ready for the flea market here in Sussex, too. Right now, it's going to be Take Care, Drake with Rihanna.

0: Take care. Drake with Rihanna on 92.9 CJCW 614 in Sussex. And thanks for joining us today for the Get Up and Go Morning Show. The Red Cross says people who are having trouble sleeping at night due to the heat wave, is engulfing North America, say you should try soaking your feet in cold water before bed. The trick lowers your body temperature and helps you relax and feel more refreshed. People can also put a pair of socks in the fridge and wear them to bed. TikTokers are cooling themselves down by posting videos of themselves running their wrists under cold water. I will not do any of that. If that works for you, if you want to, you know, soak your feet in cold water before bed, put your socks in the fridge and then go to bed that way, that is your call, and I am not going to judge you for it, but I'm telling you right now, I'm not doing that. It is 6:15 in Sussex, and we have more of your favorite music coming up for you with your weather report on the way, and then I Knew It, I Knew You with Taylor Swift.
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0: 92.9 CJCW satellite weather today. Today, sunny in the morning and early in the afternoon, then a mix of sun and cloud with a chance of showers in the afternoon. A high of 27, humidex of 31. Tonight, partly cloudy with a chance of showers this evening, a low of 13. Tomorrow, increasing cloudiness with a chance of showers in the afternoon, risk of thunder showers. A high of 26, humidex of 28 tomorrow. 6:18 in Sussex, it is 14 degrees.
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Alicia Carroll, Wild Bangs, 92.9 CJCW. Hope you're having a great day today in Sussex. Be careful heading down towards the Leonard Drive, O'Connell Park, Marble Street, this whole area. They've got their the markers up already for the flea market. A lot of places have restricted parking and different changes now to how the roadways are going to work. So we actually shared that to our Facebook page yesterday. But one thing was that the Leonard Drive, you're not going to be able to make a right turn on the Leonard Drive. You're only going to be able to make left turns. So basically, to get to the other side of town, you're going to have to take the highway. It's a little confusing, but we, again, did share it on our Facebook page yesterday. I'm going to share it again today because it is very relevant information. You really should try to plan your route ahead of time anywhere you're going this weekend. 6:39 in Sussex, and have girls, the kid Lori,

0: Girls, to Kid Lori and Kalani on 92.9 CJCW, 641 in Sussex. 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Karate Kid star Martin Cove, a.k.a. the villainous John Kreese, was recently rescued by boat as floodwaters reached his home. He was evacuated with a friend and his puppy. Cove had never seen a flood like this. Quote, there was no mercy here. I'm glad he's okay. He was really good in the, what was the name of that show? The Karate Kid spinoff show that they had on Netflix. It was really, really good too. Cobra Kai. Cobra Kai was the name of the show, and it was really good. If you haven't seen it, you're a fan of the Karate Kid, even if you're not, it was just a great show. And John Cove was big in the second and third season, and he was really good in it, too. Going to have Tate McRae, Revolving Door, coming up on 92.9 CJCW.
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0: 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It is 7:09 in Sussex, and it thank you for tuning into the Get Up and Go Morning Show. Today, Wednesday, August the 12th, I'm Corey Porter. We got the flea market coming up this weekend in Sussex with the town preparing. We're going to talk a little bit about what's going on and how travel conditions are going to be, what with the Maple Avenue Bridge closed. So that's coming up right here on 92.9 CJCW, plus, of course, all your favorite music with Midnight Sun, Zara Larson, up next.
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1: 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And thanks for joining us today for the Get Up and Go Morning Show. And the flea market is back, coming to Sussex this weekend. And with it, a few changes to how the town is going to funnel through traffic because of the closed bridge. First of all, the flea market is going to be open on the 14th, 15th, and 16th of this year, of this month. If you would like to be a vendor, you have to contact the Sussex Flea Market. And they are, that is going to be happening from the 8 a.m. It's going to be opening on the 14th at 8 a.m., going all the way until the 16th at 5 p.m. So during the flea market, traffic is going to work a little different with when you're arriving from exit 194 to Four Corners. It is the recommended entrance into town. From St. John, continue to exit 198 near Easy Clean. When you're with their temporary traffic measures for how you're going to get through Main Street and Leonard Drive. No street parking from approximately 551 to 609 Main Street, 600 to 624 Main Street on the opposite side. Keep all barricaded areas free of traffic and for emergency access. Leonard Drive, no right turns from Everly Street or Rosemont onto Leonard Drive. You can only make left turns, which means if you are on this side of it, then you're going to have to take the highway to go basically around and come out on the other side into town because you can't take Maple Avenue. The Leonard Drive crosswalk between the skate park and Miss Dunster's will be closed. They're going to be using the staffed Perry Street Leonard Drive crossing. Flea market is coming up this weekend. If you have travel plans, make sure you're planning around it. Can I have your weather report coming up? Then mine with Felix Cartel.
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1: 92.9 CJCW satellite weather. Today, sunny this morning and early this afternoon. Then a mix of sun and cloud with a chance of showers this afternoon. A high of 27, humid X of 31. Tonight, partly cloudy with a chance of showers this evening. A low of 13. Tomorrow, increasing cloudiness with a high of 26, humid X of 28 tomorrow. 720 in Sussex. It is 15 degrees.
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3: Good morning. New Brunswickers are being asked to weigh in on the province's minimum wage. The provincial government has launched a public consultation that will run until October 9th, marking the first time in 10 years the public has been directly consulted on the minimum wage. The government is reviewing how the rate is set, when it should change, and whether it allows workers to afford basic necessities. Residents are also being asked for input on the current set overtime minimum wage of $23.85 an hour. New Brunswick's current regular minimum wage is $15.90 an hour after a 25-cent increase took effect in April. That's the lowest minimum wage in Atlantic Canada and the third lowest in the country. New Brunswick is getting nearly $10 million in federal funding to help internationally trained professionals and tradespeople get their credentials recognized faster. The province says it has secured $9.9 million through the Federal Foreign Credential Recognition Program. The money will support programs targeting workers in healthcare, engineering, skilled trades, and education. It also includes wage subsidies for 100 internationally educated nurses, teacher placements, apprenticeship support, and programs to help internationally trained teachers complete their licensing requirements. The province says the funding will help address key labor shortages. The federal government has announced the launch of a new initiative aimed at supporting the early child educator workforce. The Government of Canada says it's investing up to $5.4 million through March of 2027 to support the hiring and retention of early childhood educators and remove barriers across Canada. The funding is meant to update the national occupational standards, improve labor market information, and modernize workforce tools. Since 2021, the Canadian government has announced more than $58 billion in federal funding to provinces and territories until 2031 to build and maintain a Canada-wide early learning child care system. A young man from Grand Manan will be attempting to set a world record, running across the longest covered bridge in the world in Heartland this weekend. Brandon McCluskey has made an impact on the East Coast and beyond by consistently trying hard things. The record attempt will be happening Saturday, August 15th, and Brandon tells our newsroom it's more than just an adventure.
4: For the 125th, I thought it would be a great challenge to attempt the world record for the longest distance ran in a covered bridge. At the end of the day, it's not about me. It's about Heartland. It's about New Brunswick. And it's about bringing people together and helping people to believe that they can do hard things.
3: Brandon will not only run the walking track several times on the covered bridge on Saturday, but will also be recording the attempt to submit to the Guinness Book of World Records. In sports and baseball, the Blue Jays beat the Red Sox 5-3 in Toronto. The Yankees down the Mariners 4-1 in the Bronx. Now you're up to date. I'm Jen Nicholson.
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5: Good morning and today. Today, sunny and this morning and early this afternoon, then a chance of a mix of sun and cloud with a chance of showers this afternoon. A high of 27, humidex of 31. Tonight, partly cloudy with a chance of showers and clearing late this evening, a low of 13. Tomorrow, increasing cloudiness with a chance of showers in the afternoon, risk of thunder showers, a high of 26, humidex of 28 tomorrow. It's 7:34 in Sussex. It is 15 degrees.
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0: 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Taylor Swift is helping Travis Kelce prepare for the upcoming NFL season. A source says she's all in with him and wants to be the ultimate support system, so she's cooking him healthy meals, and she's going to bed early right alongside him. She has no issues buckling down and focusing. It's what she does best. It is 7:41 in Sussex, and we are going to have The Way We Touch with Charlotte Carden coming up.
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0: And we have a couple birthdays to share with you today. 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I'll see you with the Birthday Bash tomorrow on 92.9 CJCW.
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0: 92.9 CJCW Satellite Weather. Today, sunny this morning and early this afternoon. Then a mix of sun and cloud with a chance of showers this afternoon. A high of 27, humidex of 31. Tonight, partly cloudy with a chance of showers this evening. A low of 13. Tomorrow, increasing cloudiness with a high of 26, humidex of 28 tomorrow. It's 7:51 in Sussex. It is 15 degrees.
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1: Good morning. Some prices are up at the pumps today. The Energy and Utilities Board has raised diesel prices by 4.3 cents a liter to 239.6, and furnace oil is up 4 cents today to 232.2. No change in gas prices yet. A New Brunswick MP is being told he has no choice but to accept an annual pay raise of just under $9,000. Miramichi Grand Lake MP Mike Dawson filed a court application in June seeking to refuse the mandatory raise, saying it's wrong to accept it while too many Canadians are struggling with the cost of living. CBC reports that in response, the clerk of the House of Commons has now filed an affidavit saying

0: Federal law requires that all MPs receive the salary increases set out in legislation, and that making an exception for Dawson would be both illegal and inconvenient. The matter is expected to return to court in the fall. In the meantime, Dawson has been donating the forced pay increase to charity. Two more people are now facing charges in connection with the 2021 death of Courtney Dawn McKenzie in St. John. Brunswick News reporting court documents show that 37-year-old Ashley Stevens and 40-year-old Lawrence Keheller have both been charged with accessory after the fact to manslaughter, as well as indignity to or interference with human remains. They were among the three people arrested earlier this year. The third, 39-year-old Terrence Joseph Kelleher, was previously charged with manslaughter and several other offenses in connection with McKenzie's death and remains in custody. The 27-year-old McKenzie was reported missing in May of 2021. Her body was found several days later in an apartment on Victoria Street. New Brunswick Public Health's Tick Bite Tracker reporting exposures to ticks known to carry Lyme disease are more than double the average for the past 3 years. Last year, the number of people diagnosed with Lyme disease in the province hit a record high of 212. So far this year, 57 have been diagnosed with the disease. Experts say compared to the rest of the country, the Maritime provinces have increased exposure due to climate changing and the amount of moisture here, according to CBC. Lyme disease is not the only disease caused by tick-borne pathogens that's also on the rise. Anaplasmosis is spread by black-legged ticks. Both Lyme and anaplasmosis are treated with the same antibiotic, and with both, timely treatment is key. Over to sports on the diamonds, the Blue Jays had a 5-3 win against the Red Sox. The Yankees beat Seattle 4-1. Now you're up to date. I'm Jen Nicholson.
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5: Good morning, and today's sunny this morning and early this afternoon, then a mix of sun and cloud with a chance of showers this afternoon. High of 27, humidex of 31. Tonight, partly cloudy with a chance of showers this evening, a low of 13. Tomorrow, increasing cloudiness with a chance of showers in the afternoon, risk of thunder showers, a high of 26. It's 8:04 in Sussex. It is 16 degrees.

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Dracula, Tame Impala, 92.9 CJCW. Hope you're having a great day today in Sussex. Nice and sunny right now. Looking like a chance of some showers later on. And a reasonable temperature today of 27 degrees. It's still pretty hot, but not as hot as it has been over last week and when we had that really bad heat wave. Gonna have the Punisher Lolo on 92.9 CJCW.

0: 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We have Whack Facts for you on the Get Up and Go Morning Show, brought to you by the All Seasons Inn and Restaurant, your home for Thursday night trivia. Today, talking some fun animal facts. Crows can recognize human faces and remember people who have treated them badly, so don't mess with crows. A shrimp's heart is in its head. That's the entire fact. Pigeons can recognize themselves in mirrors. Sloths can hold their breath longer than dolphins. They can slow their heart rate dramatically and stay underwater for around 40 minutes. Ravens can mimic human speech. They can sound surprisingly convincingly like people. The inventor of the Pringles can had some of his ashes buried in one. He really committed to the brand. That one was not an animal fact. That one was just tacked onto the end. It is 8:19 in Sussex. And thanks for joining us today for the Get Up and Go Morning Show. Gonna have your weather report coming up, and then Alex Warren with Fever Dream.
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0: 92.9 CJCW satellite weather today. Today, sunny this morning and early this afternoon, then mix of sun and cloud with a chance of showers this afternoon. A high of 27, humidex of 31 today. Tonight, partly cloudy with a chance of showers this evening, a low of 13. Tomorrow, increasing cloudiness with a chance of showers in the afternoon, risk of thunder showers, a high of 26 tomorrow. It's 8:22 in Sussex. It is 16 degrees.
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0: TikTok, Kesha, 92.9, CJCW, 741 in Sussex. Before that, we had Uh-Oh with Loud Luxury. And a little bit of Hollywood Buzz for you today, brought to you by our friends at Loch Lomond Mitsubishi.
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0: And Dwayne The Rock Johnson has recorded a new ballad titled Your Dad. He co-wrote the song with 2023 American Idol winner Iam Tongi. The track appears on the Moana Voices Across the Ocean album, a companion to the Moana live-action film. The Rock says, I sing from the heart and I sing in keys that don't exist. It's 8:43 in Sussex, and we're going to have His Problem Instead, Alexander Stewart, coming up.
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0: 92.9 CJCW satellite weather today. Sunny this morning and early this afternoon. Then a mix of sun and cloud with a chance of showers this afternoon. A high of 27, humid X of 31 today. Tonight, partly cloudy with a chance of showers this evening. A low of 13. Tomorrow, increasing cloudiness with a high of 26. Risk of thunder showers in the afternoon tomorrow.
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Today, Wednesday, August the 12th. I'm Corey Porter, spinning all your favorite music this morning with You Broke Me First, Tate McRae on 92.9 CJCW.

0: Ella Langley, choosing Texas on 99.7 CKDY FM, Pure Country. 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They've got the best hot chocolate in the game. 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They've also got lemonade. And if you are a coffee drinker, they've got, of course, coffee. They've got ice drinks. They've got lattes, everything you could want over at Piccadilly Coffee Roasters. And they make the best in town. 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

0: Pink Pony Club, Chappelle Roan on 92.9 CJCW. Hope you're having a great day today in Sussex, and thank you so much for making us a part of your day today. You're going to have your weather report coming up, and then Felix Cartel with Theo and The Way.
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0: 92.9 CJCW satellite weather today. Sunny this morning and early this afternoon. Then a mix of sun and cloud with a chance of showers this afternoon. A high of 27, humid index of 31 today. Tonight, partly cloudy with a chance of showers this evening. A low of 13. Tomorrow, increasing cloudiness with a high of 26. Risk of thunder showers in the afternoon tomorrow.
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Confetti Charlotte Carden, 92.9 CJCW, and the flea market is getting set up as we speak. People are getting into the lots and everything already, but you're going to want to plan ahead with this weekend, with different driving restrictions happening this weekend. With you can only make left turns on the Leonard Drive, you cannot go right turns on Leonard Drive, and you can only go right turns on Main Street if you're headed out of the flea market. So it's definitely going to be a little bit tumultuous coming up this weekend. You're going to want to plan ahead for any trips you have to make. Going to have Super Bass, Nicki Minaj, 92.9 CJCW.

Uptown Funk, Mark Ronson, Bruno Mars, 92.9 CJCW. Get us another beautiful summer day today, Wednesday, August the 12th. I'm Corey Porter. We have Stateside, Pink Panthers.

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0: Just Dance, Lady Gaga, 92.9 CJCW. Folks have been having a hard time sleeping in these hot nights we've been having. With some folks, or with the Red Cross, recommending people soak their feet in cool water before bed. The trick lowers your body temperature and helps you relax and feel more refreshed. Other people have been putting their socks in the fridge to wear them to bed. TikTokers are cooling themselves down before bed by posting videos of themselves running their wrists under cold water. I'm going to take a hard pass on all of that, but if you want to give it a try, go nuts. People have been putting their feet in cold water to cool off, which is actually recommended by the Red Cross. I just don't want to do that. 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Virginia to Vegas, no excuses, on the way next.
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0: My Body Isn't Ready, Somber on 92.9 CJCW, the thing I'm saying to myself every time I head to the gym. Going to have your weather report coming up, and then we're going to have beautiful UR, Deborah Cox. We are getting close to the flea market weekend. Of course, here in Sussex, they are setting up in the park. And be aware that driving patterns are going to change this weekend temporarily for the flea market. It's going to be a little bit messy because you can't turn right onto Leonard Drive. You can only turn left. Certain crosswalks are closed. You can only turn right onto Main Street. You can't turn left. It's going to be a little messy. So you're going to want to plan ahead for what your trips are going to look like to get to the other side of town from this side. Basically, Marble Street up this side of Leonard Drive. You basically have to take the highway from Four Corners and come down the other way and come out past Superstore is how you would have to get around this weekend due to that Maple Avenue Bridge being closed. So plan your trips ahead because it's going to get a little messy. We're going to have beautiful UR Deborah Cox coming up.
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0: 92.9 CJCW satellite weather today. Sunny this morning and early this afternoon. Then a mix of sun and cloud with a chance of showers this afternoon. A high of 27, humid X of 31 today. Tonight, partly cloudy with a chance of showers this evening. A low of 13. Tomorrow, increasing cloudiness with a high of 26. Risk of thunder showers in the afternoon tomorrow.
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Rema, Selena Gomez, Calm Down on 92.9 CJCW just after 11 o'clock today, Wednesday, August the 12th. I'm Corey Porter. Hope you're having a great day today in Sussex. Nice summer day today. Getting a little chance of some showers later on today. Right now, American Girls with Harry Styles.

Ain't Easy, Elijah Woods, Jamie Fine, 92.9 CJCW. A little bit of Hollywood buzz for you today. Karate Kid star Martin Cove, a.k.a. the villainous John Kreese, was recently rescued by boat as floodwaters reached his home. He was evacuated with a friend and his puppy. Cove had never seen a flood like this. Quote, "There was no mercy here." I'm glad he's okay. Martin Cove was absolutely great as John Kreese in the Karate Kid and in the recent reboot series they did, the Cobra Kai. If you haven't seen that and you're a fan of 80s movies, it's an absolute must watch. We're going to have Ever Since You Left Me with French Montana, 92.9 CJCW. Get ready to shake it. I went deaf on the chick.

0: APT Rose and Bruno Mars on 92.9 CJCW. Got Drake and Best I Ever Had coming up for you in just a few moments. Hope you're having a great day today in Sussex. And I hope you are enjoying the slightly cooler weather that we can get in today. Only going up to a high of 27, 31 with the Humidex, which is still hot, but much more reasonable than we had last week. And should be cooling off for the foreseeable future, looking like the long-range forecast. We're going to be sticking to the low to mid-20s for the rest of the week after this. More of your favorite music coming up here on 92.9 CJCW. Drake, Best I Ever Had, on the way next.
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0: 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Going to have your weather report coming up. And then Skater Boy with Avril Lavigne.
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0: 92.9 CJCW satellite weather today. Sunny this morning and early this afternoon. Then a mix of sun and cloud with a chance of showers this afternoon. A high of 27, humid X of 31 today. Tonight, partly cloudy with a chance of showers this evening, a low of 13. Tomorrow, increasing cloudiness with a high of 26, risk of thunder showers in the afternoon tomorrow.
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Definitely better than the American one. 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

0: 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Notorious B.I.G. from 1997, from the album Life After Death. 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
2: 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Get down tonight. Come on. Yeah, I get down tonight.

0: Music from S Club 7 on your Back in the Day replay. It's Jen with you until 1. Today is August the 10th. And this takes us back a little bit, but it is National Vinyl Record Day. Anybody still have those? We do at my house. Really enjoy that. Checking some celebrity birthdays for you today. The one and only George Hamilton. He starred in most of the 80s and 90s soap-style TV shows. He turns 87 years old today. And if you're celebrating, we hope you have a wonderful Wednesday, not a bad-looking day. We have your forecast coming up.
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5: 92.9 CJCW satellite weather today. Sunny this morning and early this afternoon. Then a mix of sun and cloud with a chance of showers this afternoon. A high of 27, humid X of 31 today. Tonight, partly cloudy with a chance of showers this evening, a low of 13. Tomorrow, increasing cloudiness with a high of 26, risk of thunder showers in the afternoon tomorrow.
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0: 92.9 FM, CJCW, and good afternoon. I'm Julia Kilbride with you. We are looking at another warm day today with a chance of showers. We could see a humidex above 30, and winds are out of the north-northwest today and tonight. So that's actually keeping temperatures much more comfortable than what we saw last week with those very hot days. We're going to hear coming up Tame Impala. We've got Rihanna next.
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4: 92.9 CJCW satellite weather today. Sunny this morning and early this afternoon. Then a mix of sun and cloud with a chance of showers this afternoon. A high of 27, humid X of 31 today. Tonight, partly cloudy with a chance of showers this evening. A low of 13. Tomorrow, increasing cloudiness with a high of 26. Risk of thunder showers in the afternoon tomorrow.
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0: 92.9 FM, CJCW, and good afternoon. We're gearing up for the big NBAAC flea market that goes Friday, Saturday, and Sunday. There's over 700 sites this year. Now, there are going to be some road closures associated with the flea market. Some roads are going to be one way only around the site. And there's lots of information to go over the next couple of days. For more info, you can check out the events page online at cjcw.ca. Coming up next hour, we're going to hear Sabrina Carpenter and Post Malone.
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1: 92.9 FM, CJCW, and good afternoon. Julia here with you. I hope you're having a great day. Reminder, if today feels a little extra and the sky seems a little weird, there's a lot going on in the universe. We've got a partial solar eclipse today. Well, there's a full solar eclipse happening elsewhere in the world, but for us, it's a partial one, about 30-ish percent. Ongoing this afternoon. On top of that, if everything feels a bit extra today, there's a new moon today, and a planetary alignment all happening, not to mention the Perseid meteor shower, which, if you, happen to look up after dark tonight, you'll see up to 100 meteors or what appears to be shooting stars an hour. That peaks tonight, but there's several good nights ahead of good meteors yet. So if you don't have a chance to get out there tonight, or if we don't have clear sky, you'll be able to catch that Perseid meteor shower for sure in the next couple of days. We've got great music ahead for you. We're going to hear from Ariana Grande and Shawn Mendes.
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7: 92.9 CJCW satellite weather today. Sunny this morning and early this afternoon. Then a mix of sun and cloud with a chance of showers this afternoon. A high of 27, humidex of 31 today. Tonight, partly cloudy with a chance of showers this evening, a low of 13. Tomorrow, increasing cloudiness with a high of 26, risk of thunder showers in the afternoon tomorrow.
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1: Friday night, let me take you out. 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
1: Let's go to the beach, eat, let's go get a wave. They say what they gonna say. Have a drink, clink, found a Bud Light. Bad bitch like me, it's

0: 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Julia here with you, and I hope you're having a great day. Yesterday, a new episode of Peppa Pig premiered, and on it was a special guest, Kylie Kelsey. She hosts an incredible podcast called The Not Gonna Lie Podcast. She's also famous for being married to Jason Kelsey, who is Travis Kelsey's brother, and that makes Travis of Taylor Swift and Travis. So Kylie Kelsey, Taylor's sister-in-law, was on an episode of Peppa the Pig yesterday. It's actually a pretty cool episode. It's the first ever episode of Peppa the Pig focused for an adult audience. And Kylie, her character is a kangaroo. And she'll join with Mummy Pig. And they'll be talking about self-care. So that's pretty cool. That's a new episode of Peppa Pig out this week. On the way, we're going to hear from Taylor Swift. We've got Portugal the Man next.
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0: 92.9 FM, CJCW, and good afternoon. It is going to be another warm day out there. Don't let that northwest breeze fool you. It's still going to be pretty hot, and the UV index, even with some cloud today, that's still high. We're still well into sunscreen season, although most skincare experts will tell you you need that stuff on year-round, but especially in August, even on a cloudy day. Weather details are coming up, and we're going to hear from Mackenzie Porter on the way. Jamie Fine is next.
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5: 92.9 CJCW satellite weather today. Sunny this morning and early this afternoon. Then a mix of sun and cloud with a chance of showers this afternoon. A high of 27, humid X of 31 today. Tonight, partly cloudy with a chance of showers this evening. A low of 13. Tomorrow, increasing cloudiness with a high of 26. Risk of thunder showers in the afternoon tomorrow.
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3: Well, good afternoon. A New Brunswick judge has been ordered to apologize to a junior lawyer after a National Judicial Review panel found he used his authority inappropriately. The Canadian Judicial Council says Justice Frederick Ferguson discussed privileged information with the lawyer and made comments that could influence an upcoming recusal motion. The panel has issued a public expression of concern over what it calls questionable conduct. Ferguson told the panel he did not intend to interfere, but it says he should not have put himself in a position where that could be perceived. The panel dismissed other allegations against Ferguson and says there was no basis to remove him from office, according to the Canadian Press. Charges have been dropped against a former New Brunswick municipal official who called police on residents seeking public records. Marjorie Turner wants the chief administrator.

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1: 92.9 FM, CJCW. So the countdown's on, just two sleeps away from the big NBAAC flea market. That is back at Princess Louise Park. Friday and Saturday, 8 to 8 both days. Sunday, 8 till 3, $5 per person, cash only at the gates. Kids 12 and under are admitted when accompanied by an adult. Kids get in for free. No pets are permitted at the flea market, and do not leave your pets unattended in vehicles. Reminder, the flea market is organized entirely by volunteers who work so hard year-round to make this event happen. So please show your support and be kind, and a big thanks to everyone in advance for making this happen. It's going to be a great time. We're looking forward to it. And for more details, you can go online to cjcw.ca. Coming up, we'll hear Teddy Swims.
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0: 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They're going to be showing the new Paw Patrol movie. That's the Paw Patrol and Dinosaurs movie, followed by the second movie, Back Rooms. For more on this weekend's movie offerings at the Sussex Drive-In, you can go online to their website and find them on Facebook. Weather's just ahead. We'll also hear Harry Styles.
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4: 92.9 CJCW satellite weather today. Sunny this morning and early this afternoon. Then a mix of sun and cloud with a chance of showers this afternoon. A high of 27, humid index of 31 today. Tonight, partly cloudy with a chance of showers this evening. A low of 13. Tomorrow, increasing cloudiness with a high of 26. Risk of thunder showers in the afternoon tomorrow.
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4: So good afternoon. The St. John man has changed his plea to manslaughter in the death of a man in an uptown apartment last September. 43-year-old Stuart Malcolm Scott Craig was in court yesterday, where he changed his plea to guilty to manslaughter after being charged with second-degree murder originally. Craig admitted to killing 34-year-old Harrison Peters in the victim's Carlton Street apartment during a fight. According to the Telegraph Journal, the judge set October 8th for a sentencing hearing. An inmate at the Atlantic Institution of Renous has been assaulted. Correctional Service Canada says the attack happened August 4th at the Maximum Security Federal Institution. Now, the injured inmate was taken to an outside hospital and has since returned. RCMP and the institution are investigating. Officials say the assailant has been identified and appropriate actions have been taken. No staff or other inmates were hurt. The Correctional Services says it will review the incident to prevent future attacks. A national judicial panel has found that a New Brunswick Justice Frederick Ferguson used his authority inappropriately with a junior lawyer. The Canadian Judicial Council says the judge discussed privileged information and made comments meant to influence a recusal motion. It describes the conduct as questionable and has ordered Ferguson to issue a written apology within 60 days. Other allegations of abusive behavior and sexist remarks were dismissed. The panel ruled there were no grounds to remove him from the bench. A Christian ministry is suing the city of Moncton for canceling a concert last summer. Burn 24/7 Canada Worship Ministry Society claims the move violated its freedom of expression under the Charter of Rights and Freedoms. Lawyers funded by the Justice Center for Constitutional Freedoms filed the claim August 4th. The group is seeking a court declaration and $50,000 in damages, according to media reports. The Let Us Worship event with U.S. singer Sean Foyt was set for July 24th last summer at Riverfront Park. The city canceled

0: 92.9 FM, CJCW, and good evening. Welcome to The Drive at 5. I'm Julia Kilbride with you. Hi there. Coming up again next week on Monday, Open Mic Night is back at the Sussex Rotary Amphitheater. You're invited out every Monday this summer for great music between 7 and 8:30. And if you'd like to perform, you're welcome to. For details on Open Mic Night, you can go online to sussex.ca. We'll hear Bruno Mars coming up. Justin Bieber is next.
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0: 92.9 FM, CJCW, and good evening. Coming up next week, there's going to be the King's Regional Service Commission Volunteer Expo at Leonard's Gate. That is happening on Thursday next week, August 20th, from 10 to 1. If you're interested in volunteering with different groups in our community, this is going to be a place to drop by. 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
4: 92.9 CJCW satellite weather today. Sunny this morning and early this afternoon. Then a mix of sun and cloud with a chance of showers this afternoon. A high of 27, humid X of 31 today. Tonight, partly cloudy with a chance of showers this evening. A low of 13. Tomorrow, increasing cloudiness with a high of 26. Risk of thunder showers in the afternoon tomorrow. Take the

regret so much about her loving. I wish she'd let me be, but her destiny's got us so intertwined. Back in 2011, I decided

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5: 92.9 CJCW satellite weather today. Sunny this morning and early this afternoon. Then a mix of sun and cloud with a chance of showers this afternoon. A high of 27, humid X of 31 today. Tonight, partly cloudy with a chance of showers this evening, a low of 13. Tomorrow, increasing cloudiness with a high of 26, risk of thunder showers in the afternoon tomorrow.
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7: Wish I could call you last night, try to make sure you're alright. 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I'm alone learning those lessons. You're out there.

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Hozier and Sabrina Carpenter on the way. We'll talk tomorrow. Have a great night. 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